0: We have all the lumber. We have all the everything. We don't need anything from many of these countries. There are some countries we need, but in a little while, we won't need anything from anybody.
1: Attorneys for Krista Pike, a convicted murderer who survived a lethal injection attempt, back in court, arguing for her death sentence to be reduced to life in prison without parole. Pike's attorney, Randy Spivey, detailed her recovery following that failed execution.
2: On Monday night, it was our understanding that Krista was brain dead and that life support would be removed the next day. But on Tuesday, to the shock of everyone, including me, including her team, and including the medical team, Krista woke up and began talking.
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4: From the Tri-County Weather Center, partly cloudy tonight, 52 will be your low. Thursday, sunny and 68. Thursday night, clear 44. And your outlook for Friday, sunny and 70. To see the extended forecast, visit our website, WKVI.com.

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0: Elvis. He's here on Vinyl Gold, 99.3 WKVI. Because I love you.
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5: News. I'm Tom Rigotti. A Minnesota man is charged in connection with a foiled mass shooting plot at a major mall. Fox's Kristen Goodwin reports.
6: Shakhtun Muhammad charged with knowingly receiving a firearm and ammunition in order to commit terrorism. The 18-year-old of Richfield, Minnesota, is accused of telling an FBI informant he planned to carry out a mass casualty shooting attack later this month at Mall of America in the name of ISIS.
5: Some farming and energy groups say the president's order lifting restrictions on red dye diesel used mainly in farm and construction vehicles may not help much. Fox's Jessica Rosenthal reports.
7: There are critics. Energy analyst Tom Closa said it won't help that much given the high cost of diesel unless states cut taxes as well. Food economics professor at Michigan State University David Ortega told the AP it could backfire and increase demand and prices for red dye diesel.
5: Diesel remains near an all-time high, average of $6.30 a gallon. 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
10: From the Tri-County Weather Center, partly cloudy tonight, 52 will be your low. Thursday, sunny and 68. Thursday night, clear 44. And your outlook for Friday, sunny and 70. To see the extended forecast, visit our website, WKVI.com.

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2: 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In English, I learned that I'm disgusting. 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
2: Fox News, I'm Carmen Roberts. The FBI says it squashed a planned terrorist attack in Minnesota.
3: Sheikh Dune Muhammad charged with knowingly receiving a firearm and ammunition in order to commit terrorism. The 18-year-old of Richfield, Minnesota, is accused of telling an FBI informant he planned to carry out a mass casualty shooting attack later this month at Mall of America in the name of ISIS.
2: Fox's Christian Goodwin. Sources tell Fox Digital that Muhammad is a birthright citizen born to Somali parents. Tropical storm Isaias is likely to make landfall on the Gulf Coast as a hurricane Friday night, a day before Georgia plays Alabama in a game President Trump plans to attend.
4: Landfall looks like late Friday night into Saturday morning, affecting the entire Gulf Coast from Mississippi at least to much of the Florida Panhandle.
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7: From the Tri-County Weather Center, partly cloudy tonight, 52 will be your low. Thursday, sunny and 68. Thursday night, clear 44. And your outlook for Friday, sunny and 70. To see the extended forecast, visit our website, WKVI.com.

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3: Fox News, I'm Tom Rigotti. President Trump rallying with thousands of supporters in San Antonio, Texas tonight as he tries to give a boost to State Attorney General Ken Paxton, who's in an unexpectedly tight race for the Senate against Democratic state lawmaker James Talarico.
4: A vote for Talarico is a vote to turn Texas into a dirty, failing, crime-ridden third-world dumping ground.
3: The Real Clear Politics poll average shows Talarico leading Paxton by about 3 points. A tropical storm is expected to slam into the Gulf Coast.
5: Isaias is going through rapid intensification and could be a Category 2 storm as it approaches the northern Gulf late Friday into early Saturday. The overall impact is expected 5 to 7 foot storm surge, along with hurricane force gusts leading to widespread power outages, excessive rainfall where you could have double-digit rain.
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10: From the Tri-County Weather Center, partly cloudy tonight. 52 will be your low. Thursday, sunny and 68. Thursday night, clear 44. And your outlook for Friday, sunny and 70. To see the extended forecast, visit our website, WKVI.com.

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0: Beatles, The Fifth Dimension, The Stones, The Jefferson Airplane. What do all these artists have in common? They're all played on 99.3 Vinyl Gold, WKVI.
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4: Fox News, I'm Ted Lindner. Less than 4 weeks ago till the midterms, President Trump rallying with thousands of supporters in San Antonio, Texas tonight, campaigning for Republican Attorney General Ken Paxton in the race for Senate against Democrat state lawmaker James Tallarico.
5: A vote for Tallarico is a vote to turn Texas into a dirty, failing, crime-ridden third world dumping ground. And a vote for Ken Paxton is a vote to save Texas and defend everything that made Texas great.
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6: Sheikh Tun Muhammad charged with knowingly receiving a firearm and ammunition in order to commit terrorism. The 18-year-old of Richfield, Minnesota, is accused of telling an FBI informant he planned to carry out a mass casualty shooting attack later this month at Mall of America in the name of ISIS.
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8: From the Tri-County Weather Center, partly cloudy tonight, 52 will be your low. Thursday, sunny and 68. Thursday night, clear 44. And your outlook for Friday, sunny and 70. To see the extended forecast, visit our website, WKVI.com.

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1: Tim Murray, Winnemac Lawyer, reminding you to tune in this Saturday morning right after the news and weather at 7 a.m. Central, 8 a.m. Eastern, as we discuss estate planning, elder law, and other issues important to your families.
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6: Fox News, I'm Sue Gussman. A terrorist plot foiled at a major mall in Minnesota. Fox's Kristen Goodwin.
7: Sheikhtoon Mohammed charged with knowingly receiving a firearm and ammunition in order to commit terrorism. The 18-year-old of Richfield, Minnesota, is accused of telling an FBI informant he planned to carry out a mass casualty shooting attack later this month at Mall of America in the name of ISIS.
6: President Trump addressing the conflict between the U.S. and Iran, claiming an end to the fighting is on the horizon.
8: When that war ends, it's going to be very soon. It's going to be very soon. They're a failed nation. They are a failed nation. They got a little spunk left, but not much.
6: The top official with the World Health Organization says they need answers about a lab worker in Siberia who died, prompting global concerns about suspected pneumonic plague, calling on Russia to answer some questions. 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
10: 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Tonight, partly cloudy, low 45. Tomorrow, sunny, high 65. Tomorrow night, clear with the temperature dropping to 40. Tuesday, sunny, high 69. Wednesday, sunny skies, warming up to 73. I'm Roger Davis. For your local forecast 24/7, visit WKVI.com.
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0: 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Tonight, partly cloudy, low 45. Tomorrow, sunny, high 65. Tomorrow night, clear with the temperature dropping to 40. Tuesday, sunny, high 69. Wednesday, sunny skies, warming up to 73. I'm Roger Davis. For your local forecast 24/7, visit WKVI.com.
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1: Fox News, I'm Ted Linder. Hurricane Isaias expected to slam into the Gulf Coast Friday night.
2: Isaias is going through rapid intensification and could be a Category 2 storm as it approaches the Northern Gulf late Friday into early Saturday. The overall impact is expected 5 to 7 foot storm surge, along with hurricane force gusts leading to widespread power outages, excessive rainfall where you could have double-digit rain.
1: Fox Weather's Steve Bender. In less than 4 weeks to go till the midterms, President Trump rallying with thousands of supporters in San Antonio. Antonio, Texas, Wednesday night, campaigning for Republican Attorney General Ken Paxton in the Senate race against Democrat state lawmaker James Tallarico.
3: A vote for Tallarico is a vote to turn Texas into a dirty, failing, crime-ridden third world dumping ground. And a vote for Ken Paxton is a vote to save Texas. And
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6: 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Tonight, partly cloudy, low 45. Tomorrow, sunny, high 65. Tomorrow night, clear with the temperature dropping to 40. Tuesday, sunny, high 69. Wednesday, sunny skies, warming up to 73. I'm Roger Davis. 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

0: 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Tonight, partly cloudy, low 45. Tomorrow, sunny, high 65. Tomorrow night, clear with the temperature dropping to 40. Tuesday, sunny, high 69. Wednesday, sunny skies, warming up to 73. I'm Roger Davis. For your local forecast 24/7, visit WKVI.com.
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1: This is a Fox News alert. I'm Sue Guzman. Isaias is now a hurricane, expected to slam into the Gulf Coast later this week.
2: Isaias is going through rapid intensification and could be a Category 2 storm as it approaches the northern Gulf late Friday into early Saturday. The overall impact is expected 5 to 7 foot storm surge, along with hurricane force gusts leading to widespread power outages, excessive rainfall where you could have double-digit rain.
1: 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President Trump rallying with thousands of supporters in San Antonio, Texas, Wednesday night, trying to boost State Attorney General Ken Paxton, is in a tight race for the Senate against Democratic state lawmaker James Tallarico.
3: A vote for Tallarico is a vote to turn Texas into a dirty, failing, crime-ridden third world dumping ground.
1: Recent polls showing Tallarico and Paxton are neck and neck. 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
5: 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Tonight, partly cloudy, low 45. Tomorrow, sunny, high 65. Tomorrow night, clear with the temperature dropping to 40. Tuesday, sunny, high 69. Wednesday, sunny skies, warming up to 73. I'm Roger Davis. For your local forecast 24/7, visit WKVI.com.
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0: 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Tonight, partly cloudy, low 45. Tomorrow, sunny, high 65. Tomorrow night, clear with the temperature dropping to 40. Tuesday, sunny, high 69. Wednesday, sunny skies, warming up to 73. I'm Roger Davis. For your local forecast 24/7, visit WKVI.com.
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4: Hey, is this your situation? 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
1: News. I'm Ted Lindner. President Trump rallying with thousands of supporters in San Antonio, Texas, Wednesday night, less than 4 weeks ahead of the midterms, to boost Republican Attorney General Ken Paxton, who's in a tight race for the U.S. Senate against Democrat James Tallarico. The president celebrating the scheduled execution of a convicted mass shooter who killed 13 people in 2009.
2: We're going to deliver final justice to an evil killer, the Fort Hood shooter, Nidal Hassan.
1: And Hurricane Isaias continues to intensify. It's expected to slam into the Gulf Coast Friday night.
3: Isaias is going through rapid intensification and could be a Category 2 storm as it approaches the northern Gulf late Friday into early Saturday. The overall impact is expected 5 to 7 foot storm surge, along with hurricane force gusts leading to widespread power outages.
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7: 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Tonight, partly cloudy, low 45. Tomorrow, sunny, high 65. Tomorrow night, clear with the temperature dropping to 40. Tuesday, sunny, high 69. Wednesday, sunny skies, warming up to 73. I'm Roger Davis. For your local forecast 24/7, visit WKVI.com.
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0: 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Tonight, partly cloudy, low 45. Tomorrow, sunny, high 65. Tomorrow night, clear with the temperature dropping to 40. Tuesday, sunny, high 69. Wednesday, sunny skies, warming up to 73. I'm Roger Davis. For your local forecast 24/7, visit WKVI.com.
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1: Fox News, I'm Sue Guzman. A terrorist plot foiled at a major mall in Minnesota. Fox's Kristen Goodwin.
2: Sheikhtoon Mohammed charged with knowingly receiving a firearm and ammunition in order to commit terrorism. The 18-year-old of Richfield, Minnesota, is accused of telling an FBI informant he planned to carry out a mass casualty shooting attack later this month at Mall of America in the name of ISIS.
1: President Trump addressing the conflict between the U.S. and Iran, claiming an end to the fighting is on the horizon.
3: When that war ends, it's going to be very soon. It's going to be very soon. They're a failed nation. They are a failed nation. They got a little spunk left, but not much.
1: Top official with the World Health Organization says they need answers about a lab worker in Siberia who died, prompting global concerns about a suspected pneumonic plague, calling on Russia to answer questions about that woman's death. 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
5: 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Tonight, partly cloudy, low 45. Tomorrow, sunny, high 65. Tomorrow night, clear with the temperature dropping to 40. Tuesday, sunny, high 69. Wednesday, sunny skies, warming up to 73. I'm Roger Davis. For your local forecast 24/7, visit WKVI.com.
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0: 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Tonight, partly cloudy, low 45. Tomorrow, sunny, high 65. Tomorrow night, clear with the temperature dropping to 40. Tuesday, sunny, high 69. Wednesday, sunny skies, warming up to 73. I'm Roger Davis. For your local forecast 24/7, visit WKVI.com.
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1: News, I'm Ted Lindner. Isaiah strengthening into a hurricane Wednesday night, making it the first hurricane of the Atlantic season. It's expected to make landfall on the Gulf Coast region late Friday night into early Saturday morning. National Hurricane Center Director Michael Brennan.
2: Everywhere from the mouth of the Mississippi River to Yankeetown, Florida has the potential for life-threatening storm surge inundation. We're most concerned about portions of the Mississippi, Alabama, and western Florida panhandle coast where we could see inundation up to 7 feet above ground level.
1: Governor Kay Ivey of Alabama and Ron DeSantis of Florida declaring a state of emergency for dozens of counties along the Gulf Coast. President Trump celebrating the scheduled execution of a convicted mass shooter who killed 13 people in 2009.
3: We're going to deliver final justice to an evil killer, the Fort Hood shooter, Nidal Hassan.
1: The president rallying in Texas Wednesday night. 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
7: I'm Becca Shepherd from the WKVI Information Center.
6: Early voting is available at the Starr County Courthouse in Knox from 8 a.m. to 4 p.m. today through the 9th, October 13th through 16th, October 19th through 23rd, and October 26th through 30th. 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Polls will be open on Election Day, Tuesday, November 3rd, from 6 a.m. to 6 p.m. According to the Election Board's flyer, eligible voters must be United States citizens and Indiana residents, must be at least 18 years old on or before November 3rd, and not currently be imprisoned following a criminal conviction. Voters can find additional election information, including information about elected officials, at IndianaVoters.com. All times listed are in Central Time. A press release from the Northern Indiana Community Foundation shares that the Starr County Community Foundation, or SCCF, has received a matching fund grant totaling $750,000 as part of the ninth phase of Lilly Endowment Incorporated's initiative, Giving Indiana Funds for Tomorrow. Another $210 will support the Starr County Youth Club's Early Learning Initiative, which will help address the shortage of accessible, high-quality child care in Starr County by helping to establish a licensed preschool program serving 3- and 4-year-old children. You can find more details about this story online at WKVI.com. The Pulaski County Commissioners and County Council will meet in a joint session on Monday, October 12th, followed by a regular County Council meeting that will include discussion and possible adoption of the 2027 budget. During the joint session, a representative from the Drug Free Council is scheduled to discuss an opioid settlement funds grant. Officials will also consider approving minutes from multiple previous joint meetings. The Pulaski County Council will then meet to discuss and consider adoption of the county's 2027 budget. Other items on the council's agenda include a discussion of the Van Buren Township budget, a tile request presented by the county surveyor, a commissary report and transfer request from Sheriff Chris Schramm. Council members will also consider several departmental budget transfers, a revised salary and wage ordinance, and additional appropriations. Among the advertised additional appropriations are two requests of $131,945 each for emergency medical services, one from the Local Income Tax Public Safety Fund and another from the Economic Development Solar Fund. The joint session will begin at 5 p.m. Eastern Time, followed by the County Council meeting at 6 p.m. Both meetings will take place at the Pulaski County Courthouse and will be live streamed on YouTube. Both of these meetings are open to the public.
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9: From the Tri-County Weather Center today, sunny and 71. Tonight, cloudy and 48. For Friday, sunny, 75. Friday night, clear and a low of 58. Your outlook for Saturday, sunny and 82. To see the extended forecast, visit our website, WKVI.com.

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2: listeners? 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So I lean in towards pulmonary.
1: Okay.
2: And then with being a nurse, emergency room, intensive care unit, and then also I work as a behavioral health nurse. Very familiar with cardiology, any cardiology issues I can manage, and then if it's out of my scope of practice, I will refer you to a specialist. Same thing as the behavioral health as well.
1: For information on how to schedule a time with Donnie, call the North Judson Family Practice at 574-896-4325. 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
3: Just give us a call at 574-542-4019 and we'll get you all set up.

K99.3, Lenny Dessauer in for Rich Wallen. Rich will be back on Monday. I'll be here today and tomorrow. And, of course, as usual, whenever I do fill in for Rich, I always check to see what the national day is, see if there's anything exciting, stuff we can talk about, maybe food-related. Let me look. No. Well, yeah. Hold on. It's National Pierogi Day. Nice. I like pierogies. It's also National Fluffernutter Day. We'll talk more about that. The picture they have is unflattering. I don't think I would make a panini sandwich out of it, but we'll talk more about what that is, Fluffernutter. I think it's there's also other names for it, but yeah, we'll go more over that, see what that involves today. I think something

0: The Pulaski County Commissioners and County Council will meet in a joint session on Monday, October 12th, followed by a regular County Council meeting that will include discussion and possible adoption of the 2027 budget. More details coming up at 6. Also at 6, the Stark County Commissioners heard from Township Representatives Monday, October 5th, about a possible merger involving Railroad, Wayne, and Jackson Townships. Find out more by tuning into your 6 a.m. local news. I'm Becca Shepherd from the WKVI Information Center.
1: For the Tri-County Weather Center today, sunny and 71. Tonight, cloudy and 48. For Friday, sunny, 75. Friday night, clear and a low of 58. Your outlook for Saturday, sunny and 82. To see the extended forecast, visit our website, WKVI.com.
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3: In the Knox Mall.

Lenny Dessauer here in for Rich Wallen. Rich will be back on Monday. Hey, I came across this. I love these things. Reader's Digest put together the most popular Halloween costumes from 1950 to 2005. Now, I'm not going to read them all. We're going to go over some, give you an idea. But here's the thing about a lot of this stuff. I love this stuff. And if you've already heard this, sorry about that. I missed this for some reason. But, like, you know, it's usually whatever the top movie was at the time. All right, for example, I was born in 1964. They do not have a favorite costume in 64. It happens. But in 65, it was Sonny and Cher. I'd like to see. Well, that's back when they used to. I remember when the banana splits were a big deal. I was one of the banana splits. I was the monkey. Yeah, yeah. Well, in 1969, it was an astronaut, which, of course, why wouldn't it be? 71 was Willy Wonka, which we know why, right? Yeah. 78, Michael Myers from Halloween. That was another big one. That was a big thing. I remember all in 1996, everybody was a Spice Girl. Yeah, I remember some of those. But I'm looking here. I'm not really seeing anything jump out. It was just whatever was popular that year. Like 2002, everybody was Spider-Man. Remember that? No. I like what they do. I'm one of those that give... We don't have trick-or-treaters at the house because where we live. So we normally do it at the business, or we find a trunk-or-treat and set up that way too. I love doing trunk-or-treats, man. It's usually in the middle of the day. It's a beautiful day, fall day. Everybody gets candy. I eat candy. I'm so jacked up on sugar, by the time you walk by, I'm ready to run a race. REO Speedwagon, K99.3.

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1: We are already getting ready for Week 8 Indiana High School football, and we will see the Winamac Warriors host the South Central Satellites. 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
1: News. I'm Sue Guzman. Isaias has strengthened into a hurricane. It's expected to slam into the Gulf Coast later this week.
2: Isaias is going through rapid intensification and could be a Category 2 storm as it approaches the northern Gulf late Friday into early Saturday. The overall impact is expected 5 to 7 foot storm surge, along with hurricane force gusts leading to widespread power outages, excessive rainfall where you could have double digit rain.
1: That's Fox Weather Steve Bender. President Trump holding rally in San Antonio Wednesday night, hoping to boost a Texas State Attorney General, Ken Paxton. It's in a tight race for the Senate against Democratic state lawmaker James Tallarico.
3: A vote for Tallarico is a vote to turn Texas into a dirty, failing, crime-ridden third world dumping ground.
1: Recent polls showing the two are neck and neck. 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
7: 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Both that address and email address can be found online at wkvi.com. Meanwhile, disaster survivors who have not yet applied for FEMA assistance are encouraged to do so before the October 25th deadline. Those who need to update an existing application should also act soon. Both Stark and Pulaski counties qualify for assistance for disaster relief programs. Applications can be submitted online at disasterassistance.gov, through the FEMA mobile app, or by calling 800-621-3362. The Stark County Commissioners heard from township representatives on Monday, October 5th, about a possible merger involving Railroad, Wayne, and Jackson townships. During the meeting, representatives expressed a preference for combining Railroad and Wayne townships, citing an existing working relationship between the two. The representatives said they wanted their preferred merger arrangements documented in the commissioners' meeting minutes as the townships prepare for the state's consolidation process. Officials also discussed the possibility of including Jackson Township in the merger. The representatives confirmed that Jackson remained under consideration, although the details of a potential 3-township merger have not yet been finalized. Ultimately, no formal action was taken on the proposed mergers during Monday's meeting. The Pulaski County Commissioners and County Council will meet in a joint session on Monday, October 12th, followed by a regular County Council meeting that will include discussion and possible adoption of the 2027 budget. During the joint session, a representative from the Drug Free Council is scheduled to discuss an opioid settlement funds grant. Officials will also consider approving minutes from multiple previous joint meetings. The Pulaski County Council will then meet to discuss and consider adoption of the county's 2027 budget. Other items on the council's agenda include a discussion of the Van Buren Township budget, a tile request presented by the county surveyor, a commissary report and transfer request from Sheriff Chris Schramm. Council members will also consider several departmental budget transfers, a revised salary and wage ordinance, and additional appropriations. Among the advertised additional appropriations are two requests of $131,945 each for emergency medical services, one from the Local Income Tax Public Safety Fund and another from the Economic Development Solar Fund. The joint session will begin at 5 p.m. Eastern Time, followed by the County Council meeting at 6 p.m. Both meetings will take place at the Pulaski County Courthouse and will be live streamed on YouTube. Both of these meetings are open to the public.
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12: From the Tri-County Weather Center today, sunny and 71. Tonight, cloudy and 48. For Friday, sunny, 75. Friday night, clear and a low of 58. Your outlook for Saturday, sunny and 82. To see the extended forecast, visit our website, WKVI.com.

Money Desk Hour in for Rich Wallen today and tomorrow. Rich should be back on Monday. Lots of things going on. Today is National Fluffernutter Day, Pierogi Day, and some cool other things that I found. Like things that we Americans do when we eat that baffle foreigners. And I can agree with some of these. I get it. I've seen those before. And I also, did you see the videos where they had the, when the soccer was going on, the FIFA was going on, the World Cup. They had a lot of, you know, quite a lot of people come to overwatch their teams here in America. And they had never tried like biscuits and gravy or tenderloin sandwich and things like that. And they actually loved them. Biscuits and gravy. How can you go wrong?

0: The 13th annual Harvest Food Festival is this coming Saturday. Here's Alex Haschel.
1: I can't believe it, but it's our 13th annual Harvest Food Festival this year.
0: It's always a good time.
1: Oh my gosh. The Harvest Food Festival is October 10th from 9 until 3. This is on our 10-acre farm. We have Ephraim Farm at 587 North, 700 East Kiwanis, which is actually south of Lake Bruce. We have all of our wonderful vendors that have been with us through all these years, but we have a lot of amazing new vendors. So if you think that it's going to be the same thing, we've got news for you. No way. It is going to be awesome. We have music. We have food trucks. We have food vendors and crafters. Everything that you can think of, we have there just about.
0: Complete details on WKBI's community calendar online. It's the Harvest Food Festival this Saturday at Lake Bruce.
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6: 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Also during your 7 a.m. local news, North Judson officials are working to establish formal guidelines for the town's 50-50 sidewalk improvement program after receiving a request from a resident seeking reimbursement for sidewalk construction. 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I'm Becca Shepherd from the WKVI Information Center.
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I find this here, where American dining customs that baffle foreigners. I don't necessarily think it baffles foreigners. I just think that they're not used to it. Like, we have a habit of ordering one entree to split. Now, my wife and I, we don't one entree to split. I order one, she orders one, then we share. And normally how that works is I don't care. I love entrees of any type. You know, I like a majority of them. And she can't decide. So to make it easier, I just say, okay, pick two. I'll eat one, you eat one, we'll swap halfway. And it works out better that way. And honestly, because I really don't care. But if I really want something, like, oh my gosh, when they have those big Bavarian pretzels with the beer cheese, oh yeah, I'm getting that. Am I sharing? Maybe, but we'll see. Let's see. What else they have on here? Finishing all your meal 100%. In some countries, they feel that they didn't give you enough food and the host is upset because you ate all your food. There should be some left over. Huh. All right. Well, I don't agree with that, but... And you know what? Okay, maybe way back in like 1912 or the 1800s. Okay, I'm offended. I get it. But now, nah, man, just go with it. Like, I saw a thing where guy was at his girlfriend's house and she was Asian. Mom made the food. I can't remember if it was Chinese, Taiwan. I don't remember. But the first thing he did was he grabbed the soy sauce and started dumping it all on there. And the mother was offended because you don't need it. Well, if you don't need it, then why was it on the table? Probably for some other meals. But I'm also one of those people. I don't do that. I don't extra season. I don't put the stuff like that. When you get food, I will tell you, okay, I didn't use a lot of salt on this. I'm trying to keep the sodium down, of course. But I'll say something, and then if you want to add salt, that's fine. But, man, don't immediately grab that or squirt ketchup all over everything. Yeah. Yep. It's crazy. But, yeah, finishing your meal was one of them. All right. What else do they have here? When Americans say, I'll do the, when ordering from a menu, it's such a weird choice for them. Or when we say, gimme, why ordering? I'm not that way. They call that bad manners. You should say, may I please have, or can I please have? Okay. Expecting service in a restaurant to be immediate than having your server be exactly on your schedule. Yeah, until you go to Jamaica when they're all on Jamaican time and it takes you a day and a half to unwind enough to where you're like, man, where is everybody? I ordered 20 minutes ago. Chill, buddy. Then after you get a couple days in, and then you're like, oh, okay, I don't really care. I'm going to order ahead. I take my time. There you go.

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1: We are already getting ready for Week 8 Indiana High School football, and we will see the Winamac Warriors host the South Central Satellites. 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
1: Fox News, I'm CJ Papa. President Trump on the stump in Texas, hammering the Democrat running for Senate against Republican Ken Paxton.
2: We're going to crush Democrat communist James Talafrico.
3: Talarico and Paxton are locked in a tight race, raising Democrat hopes that they can finally win statewide office in the Lone Star State for the first time in decades.
1: Fox's Madeline Rivera in Washington. Isaias is now a hurricane.
4: It is forecast to make landfall across the northern Gulf Coast, and it has gone through rapid intensification. The wind speed is going up 35 miles per hour in 24 hours.
1: Fox Weather's Craig Herrera. The big storm expected to grow into a Category 2 hurricane and become the first hurricane to strike the U.S. since Milton destroyed parts of Florida in October 2024. 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

0: Introducing the new Chick-fil-A Jalapeno Ranch Club Sandwich. 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
1: Early voting is available at the Starr County Courthouse in Knox from 8 a.m. to 4 p.m. today through the 9th, October 13th through 16th, October 19th through 23rd, and October 26th through 30th. The courthouse will also offer Saturday voting on October 24th and October 31st from 8 a.m. to 3 p.m. Additional early voting opportunities are scheduled at the North Judson Wayne Township Fire Department on Thursday, October 22nd, and Friday, October 23rd from 11 a.m. to 5 p.m., and on Saturday, October 24th from 9 a.m. to 2 p.m. According to the Election Board's flyer, eligible voters must be United States citizens and Indiana residents, must be at least 18 years old on or before November 3rd, and not currently be imprisoned following a criminal conviction. Voters can find additional election information, including information about elected officials, at indianavoters.com. All times listed are in Central Time. The Starr County Commissioners heard from township representatives on Monday, October 5th, about a possible merger involving Railroad, Wayne, and Jackson townships. During the meeting, representatives expressed a preference for combining Railroad and Wayne townships, citing an existing working relationship between the two. The discussion followed reports that California Township was interested in merging with Wayne Township. The representative said they wanted their preferred merger arrangements documented in the commissioner's meeting minutes as the townships prepare for the state's consolidation process. It was established in the process outline that townships would be allowed to voluntarily merge with other townships before the state's determination. Officials also discussed the possibility of including Jackson Township in the merger. The representatives confirmed that Jackson remained under consideration, although the details of a potential three-township merger have not yet been finalized. Questions were raised about how a merger would affect township services, particularly fire protection and assistance for residents. Officials explained that Wayne Township's fire protection arrangements would remain separate from Railroad Township's fire department, with existing mutual aid agreements continuing. The timeline for consolidation was also discussed. Ultimately, no formal action was taken on the proposed mergers during Monday's meeting. North Judson officials are working to establish formal guidelines for the town's 50-50 sidewalk improvement program after receiving a request from a resident seeking reimbursement for sidewalk construction. During Monday's North Judson Town Council meeting, officials discussed a request involving a property on Franklin Street where 109 feet of sidewalk had recently been installed. The project cost approximately $4,800, and the property owner is seeking $2,400 in reimbursement through the proposed cost-sharing program. Officials said the town has discussed the program extensively and has money earmarked for sidewalk improvements, but has not yet established the formal rules needed to distribute the funding. The council discussed developing a resolution outlining how the program would operate, including contractor requirements, eligible expenses, and whether projects would need approval before construction begins. Officials also discussed establishing guidelines to ensure project costs are reasonable and reimbursement requests are handled consistently. The matter is expected to be addressed at an upcoming North Judson Redevelopment Commission meeting where officials plan to work on developing a framework for the program. No reimbursement was approved during Monday's meeting.
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1: Turning now to funeral arrangements. 103-year-old Edna M. Bunnell of Pulaski County passed away September 27th. 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The rosary will be prayed immediately following the scriptural wake service. A funeral mass will be held at 10 a.m. Eastern Time tomorrow, Friday, October 9th, at St. Peter's Catholic Church in Winnemac. Memorial contributions may be made to St. Peter's Catholic Church in memory of 103-year-old Edna M. Bunnell of Pulaski County. 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
5: From the Tri-County Weather Center today, sunny and 71. Tonight, cloudy and 48. For Friday, sunny, 75. Friday night, clear and a low of 58. Your outlook for Saturday, sunny and 82. To see the extended forecast, visit our website, WKVI.com.
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8: No, it's almost a lesson in frustration, Andy. We have a big report. We think it's going to be a big report on Friday. And the gist of it is a lower corn yield, at least that's the expectations, and an unchanged soybean yield. You know, these are the expectations. We're not expecting any changes to harvested acres. 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
7: Tom Fritz there. 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
13: 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We have Ephraim Farm, at 587 North, 700 East Kiwanis, which is actually south of Lake Bruce. 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So if you

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0: A press release from the Northern Indiana Community Foundation shares that the Stark County Community Foundation, or SCCF, has received a matching fund grant totaling $750,000 as part of the ninth phase of Lilly Endowment Incorporated's initiative, giving Indiana funds for tomorrow. You can find out more details by tuning into your 8 a.m. local news. Also coming up at 8, the Federal Emergency Management Agency, or FEMA, is warning disaster survivors to be on the lookout for scammers posing as FEMA inspectors as the October 25th deadline to apply for disaster assistance approaches. These headlines and more coming up at 8. These headlines brought to you by Kankakee Valley REMC, exceeding expectations of community through trust, service, and innovation. I'm Becca Shepherd from the WKVI Information Center.
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2: From the Tri-County Weather Center today, sunny and 71. Tonight, cloudy and 48. For Friday, sunny, 75. Friday night, clear and a low of 58. Your outlook for Saturday, sunny and 82. 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

So today is National Fluffernutter Day. And do you know what that is? That is a, well, I wasn't crazy about it when I was younger. I don't mind it now. But what it is basically marshmallow cream. It's marshmallows, but it's cream. You can put it on, like I've had a peanut butter Fluffernutter sandwich before. I don't mind it. But that's exactly probably the only way I would use. I guess you could actually make, what are those things called? Help me out here. My brain is dead at the moment. It's too early in the morning still. S'mores. There we go. You could use it for s'mores. Because see, what I like to do for s'mores, instead of having the graham cracker, then the chocolate, and then the marshmallow that you burn, just basically take a chocolate-covered graham cracker, slap on some of this Fluffernutter, and there you go. What do you think about that? That sounds pretty good. And you could probably heat it up a little bit. But Fluffernutter was invented in 1917. Archibald Query of Somerville, Massachusetts, invented the sweet marshmallow-like spread called marshmallow cream. Should have left it at that. But before that, in 1913, during World War I, Emma and Amory Curtis of Melrose, Massachusetts, they invented snowflake marshmallow cream. And then they published a recipe for peanut butter and marshmallow cream sandwich, the earliest known example of Fluffernutter. Do you understand now? There you go. Now, Query sold his recipe for marshmallow cream to Durkee Mower Incorporated in the 20s, who renamed it Marshmallow Fluff. And that's how I know the name of a marshmallow fluff. But the Fluffernutter is a sandwich. It's peanut butter and marshmallow fluff together. Fluffernut, you got it. Over 100 years later, they continue to sell it under the name today. I'm not a big fan. I mean, I like it. It's okay. But it's okay. It's like I like Spam. I don't mind that. But I'm not crazy about it all the time. There we go. It's like, to me, it's a big thing of sugar. But people put it on pancakes. They put it on waffles. They can mix it in with chocolate to make a dip. Some people fill donuts with it. So there you go. How do you like yours? You can always let me know on our socials of how you like your marshmallow cream.

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1: We are already getting ready for Week 8 Indiana High School football, and we will see the Winamac Warriors host the South Central Satellites. 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
1: News. I'm Gianna DeLosi.
2: The first thing she said was, "Where am I and who are you?"
1: A week after a boxed execution, Krista Pike's lawyer, Randy Spivey, says she's awake, angry, and confused.
2: A blood clot in one of her arms. She has pneumonia. She is not able to swallow yet, so she has not eaten.
1: He wants her sentence to be changed to life without parole. A judge said she would order the Tennessee to preserve evidence tied to that execution attempt. President Trump campaigning in Texas for the third time this month.
3: The only thing standing between you and the migrant conquest, the invasion that you had just 2 years ago, for 4 years you suffered, the only thing you have to stop that is a guy named Ken Paxton, a Republican.
1: A recent Fox poll finds that James Tallarico and Ken Paxton are neck and neck in their race for a Senate seat. America's listening to Fox News.
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5: 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Both that address and email address can be found online at wkvi.com. Meanwhile, disaster survivors who have not yet applied for FEMA assistance are encouraged to do so before the October 25th deadline. Those who need to update an existing application should also act soon. Both Stark and Pulaski counties qualify from assistance for disaster relief programs. Applications can be submitted online at disasterassistance.gov, through the FEMA mobile app, or by calling 800-621-3362. A press release from the Northern Indiana Community Foundation shares that the Stark County Community Foundation, or SCCF, has received a matching fund grant totaling $750,000 as part of the ninth phase of Lilly Endowment Incorporated's initiative, Giving Indiana Funds for Tomorrow. The Stark County Community Foundation will use $540,000 of the funding to strengthen the foundation's unrestricted endowment, providing flexible charitable resources that allow the foundation to respond to emerging needs, support local nonprofits, invest in community priorities, and improve the quality of life for future generations. Another $210 will support the Stark County Youth Club's Early Learning Initiative, which will help address the shortage of accessible, high-quality childcare in Stark County by helping to establish a licensed preschool program serving 3- and 4-year-old children. Qualifying matching funds raised to support the Community Foundation's unrestricted endowment will be eligible for a $2 grantor to $1 grantee match from the endowment, while qualifying matching funds raised for the Stark County Youth Club's Early Learning Initiative will be eligible for a $1 grantor to $1 grantee match. You can find more details about this story online at WKVI.com. North Judson officials are working to establish formal guidelines for the town's 50-50 sidewalk improvement program after receiving a request from a resident seeking reimbursement for sidewalk construction. During Monday's North Judson Town Council meeting, officials discussed a request involving a property on Franklin Street where 109 feet of sidewalk had recently been installed. The project cost approximately $4,800, and the property owner is seeking $2,400 in reimbursement through the proposed cost-sharing program. Officials said the town has discussed the program extensively and has money earmarked for sidewalk improvements, but has not yet established the formal rules needed to distribute the funding. The council discussed developing a resolution outlining how the program would operate, including contractor requirements, eligible expenses, and whether projects would need approval before construction begins. Officials also discussed establishing guidelines to ensure project costs are reasonable and reimbursement requests are handled consistently. The matter is expected to be addressed at an upcoming North Judson Redevelopment Commission meeting where officials plan to work on developing a framework for the program. No reimbursement was approved during Monday's meeting.
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8: From the Tri-County Weather Center today, sunny and 71. Tonight, cloudy and 48. For Friday, sunny, 75. Friday night, clear and a low of 58. Your outlook for Saturday, sunny and 82. To see the extended forecast, visit our website, WKVI.com.

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8: The Pulaski County Commissioners and County Council will meet in joint session Monday, October 12th, followed by a regular County Council meeting that will include discussion and possible adoption of the 2027 budget. More details coming up at noon. Also during your noon local news, the Stark County Commissioners heard from township representatives on Monday, October 5th about a possible merger involving Railroad, Wayne, and Jackson townships. More details coming up at noon. I'm Becca Shepherd from the WKVI Information Center.
9: From the Tri-County Weather Center today, sunny and 71. Tonight, cloudy and 48. For Friday, sunny, 75. Friday night, clear and a low of 58. Your outlook for Saturday, sunny and 82. To see the extended forecast, visit our website, WKVI.com.
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before I go, not only is it National Fluffernutter Day, it's Pierogi Day. Have you ever been like a pierogi fest or anything like that? I remember years ago when I worked at Coca-Cola over in the Chicagoland area, we used to set up a bunch of stuff for Pierogi Day. They used to have it. Oh, my gosh. I would say we probably went to, I think I've been to different nine different pierogi fest things. Not on the day, like today's the day, but you know what I mean, right? Now, I love pierogies. Now, there's different ways you can eat these. Some are filled with potatoes, some have cheese, some have fruit. I've never had them with fruit. No, I'm never going to get them with fruit. I do like them with potato. I do like them with cheese. I like them fried in on the pan with butter and ready to go. That's where I'm at. Now, here are nine common pierogi combinations. Mashed potato filling was number one, and that's what I like. Now, I do like potato and cheese, and that's number two. Potato and onion, I like that. Number three, cheese. Number four, cabbage. I have had it. It's not bad. Number five, I thought sauerkraut would be farther up. I like sauerkraut in my pierogi. I like it. It's not bad. Number six, ground meat. Nope, not at all. Mushroom, you can have it. I do not want it. And number nine, spinach or fruit. There you go. People put bacon in these things. They put green onion in these things. They put sauteed mushrooms, applesauce, maple syrup. Man, just stick with it. Don't get crazy. You know what I mean? You take a good thing and then you ruin it with that. But try it with kraut. I really think you'd like it. All right. Well, now that we're all hungry and the morning is finished up for me, I'll be back tomorrow morning a little bit after 5 a.m., go out and have a pierogi today or make yourself a fluffernutter sandwich. Man, that has been a rough day today trying to say all this. Have yourself a good day, everybody.

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1: We are already getting ready for Week 8 Indiana High School football, and we will see the Winamac Warriors host the South Central Satellites. 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
2: The first thing she said was, "Where am I and who are you?"
1: A week after a boxed execution, Krista Pike's lawyer, Randy Spivey, says she's awake, angry, and confused.
2: A blood clot in one of her arms. She has pneumonia. She is not able to swallow yet, so she has not eaten.
1: He wants her sentence to be changed to life without parole. A judge said she would order the Tennessee to preserve evidence tied to that execution attempt. President Trump campaigning in Texas for the third time this month.
3: The only thing standing between you and the migrant conquest, the invasion that you had just 2 years ago, for 4 years you suffered, the only thing you have to stop that is a guy named Ken Paxton, a Republican.
1: A recent Fox poll finds that James Tallarico and Ken Paxton are neck and neck in their race for a Senate seat. 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
5: From the Tri-County Weather Center today, sunny and 71. Tonight, cloudy and 48. For Friday, sunny, 75. Friday night, clear and a low of 58. Your outlook for Saturday, sunny and 82. To see the extended forecast, visit our website, WKVI.com.
6: 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Here's Alex Haschel.
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6: Our community hospital, Pulaski Memorial Hospital. 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
11: 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And so couldn't be happier with the quality of providers that we have, the number of providers that we have, and just the way that they go about their business and really do treat their patients like family.
6: Pulaski Memorial Hospital, quality care closer to home.

0: be there too. It's Vinyl Gold, WKBI.
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4: 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It is Evan Messman. Evan, thanks for taking time for the radio. 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
5: Oh, my gosh. 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
4: 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Hey, let's jump on WKVI's website right now to take a look at the community calendar. We get to read it on air courtesy of the Papa Farm Pizza downtown Knox. Pizza worth driving for. North Judson St. Pierre Middle School Walk for Wellness is happening this Thursday. You can help the students improve their areas for wellness, like the weight room and some outdoor things as well. Check out all the information for it on WKVI's community calendar. The Harvest Food Festival is again coming to Ephraim Farm at the Lake Bruce area. It happens on Saturday from 9 to 3. Vendors, food trucks, live music, crafters, and more. Alex Haschel's on WKVI all week talking about it. Then the Pulaski County Tribe has their annual event, Oktoberfest. It happens downtown Winnemac at the PCT Hub, 100 West Main Street. Okay, get this. 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Ticket sale information on WKVI's community calendar. Don't miss the pumpkin train ride season as it continues throughout the month. Hoosier Valley Railroad Museum, of course, in North Judson. Enjoy the beautiful Northwest Indiana countryside as the colors are beginning to change and get dropped off at the pumpkin patch for fun. All right, more events coming up too. 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It is pizza worth driving for, 772-5888. They open again Tuesday,

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1: Fox News, I'm CJ Pop. The United States taking precaution in light of that possible plague in Eastern Russia.
2: The CDC and other federal agencies are monitoring travelers arriving from Siberia as the World Health Organization presses Moscow for more details. This comes after a researcher at the country's Plague Institute has died, and now there are reports of a second possible plague death.
1: Fox's Lisa Cunha reporting. Now a hurricane, Isaias, grows stronger in a fresh update from the National Hurricane Center, saying preparation for the storm along the warning area of the Gulf Coast should be rushed to completion today. The cane will be the first to strike the U.S. since Milton in October of 2024. The price of oil up this morning on fears of more U.S. strikes on Iran. 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
4: From the Tri-County Weather Center today, sunny and 71. Tonight, cloudy and 48. For Friday, sunny, 75. Friday night, clear and a low of 58. Your outlook for Saturday, sunny and 82. To see the extended forecast, visit our website, WKVI.com.

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1: In the Knox Mall.

0: The 13th annual Harvest Food Festival is this coming Saturday. Here's Alex Haschel.
1: I can't believe it, but it's our 13th annual Harvest Food Festival this year.
0: It's always a good time.
1: Oh my gosh. The Harvest Food Festival is October 10th from 9 until 3. This is on our 10-acre farm. We have Ephraim Farm at 587 North, 700 East Kiwanis, which is actually south of Lake Bruce. We have all of our wonderful vendors that have been with us through all these years, but we have a lot of amazing new vendors. So if you think that it's going to be the same thing, we've got news for you. No way. It is going to be awesome. We have music. We have food trucks. We have food vendors and crafters. Everything that you can think of, we have there just about.
0: 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It's the Harvest Food Festival this Saturday at Lake Bruce. 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What is going on this weekend? How about Oktoberfest? Yeah, the Pulaski County Tribe is bringing back their annual event again. Live music, beer and wine garden, food court, 50-50 raffle. There will be a silent auction, too. Ticket prices are on WKVI's website, and all of this goes to help support the Pulaski County Tribe as they move through one positive project at a time. Hoosier Valley Railroad Museum train ride season is in full swing, going all through this month. Beautiful countryside viewing of the colors changing, and then get dropped off at the Pumpkin Patch. Check it out on WKVI's calendar. Then the North Judson St. Pierre School's Walk for Wellness is also this week. It is on Thursday. How it works is there's raffle prizes. Raise $25.

0: one ticket, $50. You get two tickets, $75, $3, and $104, of course. And all the information there. Help the Blue Jays, the middle school Blue Jays, improve their wellness areas at the school. Then Saturday's Harvest Hoot Festival once again at beautiful Ephraim Farm in the Lake Bruce area. Alex is on the air all week. Of course, it's always a good time when Alex Haschel's on WKVI. Live music, crafters, and more takes place from 9 to 3 on Saturday Eastern Time. 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It is Papa Farm Pizza downtown Knox. It is pizza worth driving for, 772-5888. 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My favorite, the chicken parmesan. 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It is Papa Farm Pizza downtown Knox. 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
1: News. I'm CJ Papa. Complete your hurricane preps today. The warning straight from the National Hurricane Center for those along the Gulf Coast from Hurricane Isaias. One spot in jeopardy, Mobile, Alabama.
2: If the track of the storm lists a little bit towards, say, New Orleans, Louisiana, then we could see some really significant storm surge. If it does list a little bit further toward the east, towards, say, Pensacola, Florida, then the storm surge will actually not be an issue at all.
1: Fox Weather's Michael Estime in Mobile. President Trump at a rally in San Antonio for Republican Ken Paxton, who's running for U.S. Senate.
3: And just as I promised, I am ensuring that Iran will never have a nuclear weapon.
1: Reports indicate the Pentagon has ordered CENTCOM to finalize preps for a major combat operation against Iran. No timetable for it. 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
5: From the Tri-County Weather Center today, sunny and 71. Tonight, cloudy and 48. For Friday, sunny, 75. Friday night, clear and a low of 58. Your outlook for Saturday, sunny and 82. To see the extended forecast, visit our website, WKVI.com.

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3: Hey, let's jump on WKVI's website right now to take a look at the community calendar. We get to read it on air courtesy of the Papa Farm Pizza downtown Knox. 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North Judson St. Pierre Middle School Walk for Wellness is happening this Thursday. 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Check out all the information for it on WKVI's community calendar. The Harvest Food Festival is again coming to Ephraim Farm at the Lake Bruce area. It happens on Saturday from 9 to 3. Vendors, food trucks, live music, crafters, and more. Alex Haschel's on WKVI all week talking about it. Then the Pulaski County Tribe has their annual event, Oktoberfest. It happens downtown Winnemac at the PCT Hub, 100 West Main Street. Okay, get this. 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Ticket sale information on WKVI's community calendar. Don't miss the pumpkin train ride season as it continues throughout the month. Hoosier Valley Railroad Museum, of course, in North Judson. 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

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And Badfinger. 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
1: News. I'm Tom Graham. Chaotic protests in France appear to be picking up support, many blocking schools while demanding more education funding.
2: Protesters we've spoken to say until there are some sort of concrete details about how they are going to improve the French education system, they're going to continue holding these rallies.
3: We will be here tomorrow and after, and we will stay here until the win.
2: Now, some major trade unions are now supporting this movement, calling for more strikes and more protests in the coming days.
1: That's Fox's Jeff Paul in Paris. We're learning more about the teenage suspect facing charges in a terror plot targeting the Mall of America in Minnesota.
4: Authorities saying the suspect was an ISIS sympathizer whose parents are naturalized U.S. citizens from Somalia. Authorities say he was targeting the Mall of America because he believed the owners there were Jewish.
1: That's Fox's Todd Pyro. 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
7: The Pulaski County Commissioners and County Council will meet in a joint session on Monday, October 12th, followed by a regular County Council meeting that will include discussion and possible adoption of the 2027 budget.
8: I'm Becca Shepherd for Stark County Family Dentistry from the WKVI Information Center.
7: During the joint session, a representative from the Drug Free Council is scheduled to discuss an opioid settlement funds grant. Officials will also consider approving minutes from multiple previous joint meetings. The Pulaski County Council will then meet to discuss and consider adoption of the county's 2027 budget. Other items on the council's agenda include a discussion of the Van Buren Township budget, a tile request presented by the county surveyor, a commissary report and transfer request from Sheriff Chris Schramm. Council members will also consider several departmental budget transfers, a revised salary and wage ordinance, and additional appropriations. Among the advertised additional appropriations are two requests of $131,945 each for emergency medical services, one from the Local Income Tax Public Safety Fund and another from the Economic Development Solar Fund. The joint session will begin at 5 p.m. Eastern Time, followed by the County Council meeting at 6 p.m. Both meetings will take place at the Pulaski County Courthouse and will be live streamed on YouTube. Both of these meetings are open to the public. The Stark County Commissioners heard from township representatives on Monday, October 5th, about a possible merger involving Railroad, Wayne, and Jackson townships. During the meeting, representatives expressed a preference for combining Railroad and Wayne townships, citing an existing working relationship between the two. The discussion followed reports that California Township was interested in merging with Wayne Township. The representative said they wanted their preferred merger arrangements documented in the commissioner's meeting minutes as the townships prepare for the state's consolidation process. It was established in the process outline that townships would be allowed to voluntarily merge with other townships before the state's determination. Officials also discussed the possibility of including Jackson Township in the merger. The representatives confirmed that Jackson remained under consideration, although the details of a potential three-township merger have not yet been finalized. Questions were raised about how a merger would affect township services, particularly fire protection and assistance for residents. Officials explained that Wayne Township's fire protection arrangements would remain separate from Railroad Township's fire department, with existing mutual aid agreements continuing. The timeline for consolidation was also discussed. Ultimately, no formal action was taken on the proposed mergers during Monday's meeting. North Judson officials are working to establish formal guidelines for the town's 50-50 sidewalk improvement program after receiving a request from a resident seeking reimbursement for sidewalk construction. During Monday's North Judson Town Council meeting, officials discussed a request involving a property on Franklin Street where 109 feet of sidewalk had recently been installed. The project cost approximately $4,800, and the property owner is seeking $2,400 in reimbursement through the proposed cost-sharing program. Officials said the town has discussed the program extensively and has money earmarked for sidewalk improvements, but has not yet established the formal rules needed to distribute the funding. The council discussed developing a resolution outlining how the program would operate, including contractor requirements, eligible expenses, and whether projects would need approval before construction begins. Officials also discussed establishing guidelines to ensure project costs are reasonable and reimbursement requests are handled consistently. The matter is expected to be addressed at an upcoming North Judson Redevelopment Commission meeting where officials plan to work on developing a framework for the program. No reimbursement was approved during Monday's meeting.
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7: Turning now to funeral arrangements. 103-year-old Edna M. Bunnell of Pulaski County passed away September 27th. 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A funeral mass will be held at 10 a.m. Eastern Time tomorrow, Friday, October 9th, at St. Peter's Catholic Church in Winnemac. Memorial contributions may be made to St. Peter's Catholic Church in memory of 103-year-old Edna M. Bunnell of Pulaski County. 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
11: From the Tri-County Weather Center today, sunny and 71. Tonight, cloudy and 48. For Friday, sunny, 75. Friday night, clear and a low of 58. Your outlook for Saturday, sunny and 82. To see the extended forecast, visit our website, WKVI.com. 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
12: Crude oil, the big mover today, almost $5 higher. Corn and beans, though, again, are selling off. This is Hoosier Ag Today's Thursday midday farm market update. 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Midday Dees corn, 498.5. It's down 3.5 cents. March down 3.25 at 513.75. May also down 3.25, 521. Almost a dime down. November beans now at 1288. January, 1304.75, down almost a dime. And December wheat, 688.5, is up 2 cents. December live cattle, 95 cents lower, 222.85. December lean hogs, 68.77, down 32. I'm Andy Eubank. 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
13: 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Call with questions, 574-566-2113. Mixed bag in the marketplace today. Corn and beans are trading lower. Wheat is up ever so slightly in Chicago and Kansas City. Markets mixed on the spring wheat. Probably the big news so far today. Crude oil, petroleum up $4 to $5 a barrel. Trump is threatening Iran again. You've got the hurricane that's going to be making its way through the Gulf Coast area. And that is right where some of the biggest refinery capacity is in the United States. So several things hitting the energy markets here. Oddly enough, not seeing bean oil move in tandem with crude today. It's up, but only up slightly. Weather is going to be the big story going forward outside of the WASD report that happens tomorrow. Not much new on that front. But on the weather, we do see the remains of the hurricane getting into central and southern Indiana. Maybe not so much up north. I'm Ryan Martin.
12: This is Who's Your Ag Today's Thursday Farm Market Preview. Back and forth so far this week with a higher day Tuesday, back down on Wednesday. Hard to predict these markets, Tom. Tom Fritz joining us, EFG Group.
14: No, it's almost a lesson in frustration, Andy. We have a big report, and we think it's going to be a big report on Friday. And the gist of it is a lower corn yield. At least that's the expectations, and an unchanged soybean yield. You know, these are the expectations. We're not expecting any changes to harvested acres. So, once we get the production updates, then we're going to go look at the demand numbers. And I will tell you, recent demand numbers haven't been that good, meaning looking at weekly export sales.
12: Tom Fritz there. He is at EFG Group, and I'm Andy Eubank. Who's Your Ag Today? Serving Indiana farmers for 20 years.

0: Elvis. 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
1: So someone may be out there that says, you know, hey, things aren't like

0: They used to be when I was young. Maybe it's time that I get some attention done. That's the kind of thing you're talking about, right? I mean, it's no better time to start.
1: That's right. You know, Father Time's undefeated. So at some point, nobody's ever 20 forever.
0: Yeah.
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3: 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We have Ephraim Farm at 587 North, 700 East Kiwanis, which is actually south of Lake Bruce. 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No way. It is going to be awesome. 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
2: 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What is going on this weekend? How about Oktoberfest? Yeah, the Pulaski County Tribe is bringing back their annual event again. Live music, beer and wine garden, food court, 50-50 raffle. There'll be a silent auction too. Ticket prices are on WKVI's website. And all of this goes to help support the Pulaski County Tribe as they move through one positive project at a time. Hoosier Valley Railroad Museum train ride season is in full swing, going all through this month. Beautiful countryside viewing of the colors changing, and then get dropped off at the Pumpkin Patch. Check it out on WKVI's calendar. Then the North Judson St. Pierre Schools Walk for Wellness is also this week. It is on Thursday. How it works is there's raffle prizes. Raise $25, one ticket. $50, you get two tickets. $75, three, and $104, of course. And all the information there, help the Blue Jays, the middle school Blue Jays, improve their wellness areas at the school. Then Saturday's Harvest Hoot Festival, once again, at beautiful Ephraim Farm in the Lake Bruce area. Alex is on the air all week. Of course, it's always a good time when Alex Haschel's on WKVI. Live music, crafters, and more takes place from 9 to 3 on Saturday Eastern Time. 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It is Papa Farm Pizza downtown Knox. 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And I know he's going to have some smoked selections on the menu this week. It is Papa Farm Pizza downtown Knox. 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
1: Yes, it is. 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
0: Very Pet Premier?
1: Good. 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
0: That means it is Mohawk's signature product that helps with your pet stains, right?
1: Pets, children, whatever happens.
0: And we talked a lot about my kids staining our basement rug. Mm-hmm. Maybe I should have had Mohawk Pet Premier there, down.
1: That would have been good.
0: Okay. Anything else this month? Any leftover stuff from summer that we need to push?
1: We have quite a bit of in-stock plank, too. The laminate and the vinyl flooring, the snap together. Okay. And that's on sale also.
0: And everybody knows how to find Binkley's Flooring Warehouse.
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0: Hey, let's jump on WKVI's website right now to take a look at the community calendar. We get to read it on air courtesy of the Papa Farm Pizza downtown Knox. Pizza worth driving for. North Judson St. Pierre Middle School Walk for Wellness is happening this Thursday. You can help the students improve their areas for wellness, like the weight room and some outdoor things as well. Check out all the information for it on WKVI's community calendar. The Harvest Food Festival is again coming to Ephraim Farm at the Lake Bruce area. It happens on Saturday from 9 to 3. Vendors, food trucks, live music, crafters, and more. Alex Haschel's on WKVI all week talking about it. Then, the Pulaski County Tribe has their annual event, Oktoberfest. It happens downtown Winnemac at the PCT Hub, 100 West Main Street. Okay, get this. 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Ticket sale information on WKVI's community calendar. Don't miss the pumpkin train ride season as it continues throughout the month. Hoosier Valley Railroad Museum, of course, in North Judson. Enjoy the beautiful Northwest Indiana countryside as the colors are beginning to change and get dropped off at the pumpkin patch for fun. All right, more events coming up too. 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It is pizza worth driving for, 772-5888. They open again Tuesday through Saturday at 3 p.m.
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4: We are already getting ready for Week 8 Indiana High School football, and we will see the Winamac Warriors host the South Central Satellites. 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
6: It's 72 also. About being on the road, it's called Turn the Page. Yeah.

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1: Fox News, I'm Gianna Gelosi. A new U.S. indictment charges former Venezuelan President Nicolas Maduro and his wife, Celia Flores, with torture and other crimes.
2: So this will add on to the existing cases against both Maduro and Flores. They each face charges of cocaine importation conspiracy and weapons charges, while Maduro individually faces a narco-terrorism charge. Today, attorneys for Flores will argue that she should be released on house arrest until trial because of health issues.
1: That's Fox's Nate Foy. President Trump reportedly mulling whether or not to bomb Iran.
3: Reports indicate the Pentagon has directed CENTCOM to finalize preparations for major combat operations against Iran. Now, Axios reports the directive didn't include a specific date for launching strikes, and President Trump hasn't made any final decisions.
1: That's Fox's Trey Yangst. 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
5: From the Tri-County Weather Center today, sunny and 71. Tonight, cloudy and 48. For Friday, sunny, 75. Friday night, clear and a low of 58. Your outlook for Saturday, sunny and 82. To see the extended forecast, visit our website, WKVI.com.

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Something tells me I'm into something. 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
1: 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What is going on this weekend? How about Oktoberfest? Yeah, the Pulaski County Tribe is bringing back their annual event again. 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And all of this goes to help support the Pulaski County Tribe as they move through one positive project at a time. Hoosier Valley Railroad Museum train ride season is in full swing, going all through this month. Beautiful countryside viewing of the colors changing, and then get dropped off at the Pumpkin Patch. Check it out on WKVI's calendar. Then the North Judson St. Pierre School's Walk for Wellness is also this week. It is on Thursday. How it works is there's raffle prizes. Raise $25, one ticket. $50, you get two tickets. $75, $3, and $104, of course. And all the information there. Help the Blue Jays, the middle school Blue Jays, improve their wellness areas at the school. Then Saturday's Harvest Hoot Festival once again at beautiful Ephraim Farm in the Lake Bruce area. Alex is on the air all week. Of course, it's always a good time when Alex Haschel's on WKVI. Live music, crafters, and more takes place from 9 to 3 on Saturday Eastern Time. 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It is Papa Farm Pizza downtown Knox. 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My favorite, the chicken parmesan. And you can't pass up Lenny's Italian beef, that is for sure. And I know he's going to have some smoked selections on the menu this week. It is Papa Farm Pizza downtown Knox. 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
4: 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We get to read it on air courtesy of the Papa, Papa Farm Pizza, downtown Knox. Pizza worth driving for. North Judson San Pierre Middle School Walk for Wellness is happening this Thursday. You can help the students improve their areas for wellness, like the weight room and some outdoor things as well. Check out all the information for it on WKVI's community calendar. The Harvest Food Festival is again coming to Ephraim Farm at the Lake Bruce area. It happens on Saturday from 9 to 3. Vendors, food trucks, live music, crafters, and more. Alex Haschel's on WKVI all week talking about it. Then the Pulaski County Tribe has their annual event, Oktoberfest. It happens downtown Winnemac at the PCT Hub, 100 West Main Street. Okay, get this. 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Silent auction is at 7 o'clock. 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Ticket sale information on WKVI's community calendar. Don't miss the pumpkin train ride season as it continues throughout the month. Hoosier Valley Railroad Museum, of course, in North Judson. Enjoy the beautiful Northwest Indiana countryside as the colors are beginning to change and get dropped off at the pumpkin patch for fun. All right, more events coming up too. 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Here's actual user Kathy Ramos.
5: I have a condition called myasthenia gravis and also Sjogren's. I also am being tested for mast cell activation, which is another autoimmune disease, and I have geographic tongue. I have asthma. I mean, I have a lot of stuff wrong with me. The Sjogren's caused me so much pain, so much stiffness, that some days I could barely get out of bed. When I started going to red light therapy, my pain is substantially less. I would say 60 to 70% less. It was amazing to me. My stiffness is mostly gone, except for just rare times now where it was like constantly before. And my weight loss has picked back up and increased. I've lost 25 pounds since I started to go into red light, 25 more than I had already lost.
4: 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I'm on-

hot summer's day, when I thought I'd lay myself down to rest in a big field of tall grass. I lay there in the sun and felt it caressing my face as I fell asleep and dreamed. I dreamed I was in a Hollywood movie, that I was the star of the movie. This really blew my mind, the fact that me, an overfed, long-haired, leaping gnome, should be the star of a Hollywood movie. 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I was taken to a place

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She poured some of the wine from the bottle into the glass and raised it to her lips.

Tommy James. I think we're alone now. Crystal Blue Persuasion. And the Shondells here on Vinyl Gold Radio, WKVI.

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1: Fox News, I'm Tom Graham. President Trump says the U.S. military will not attack Iran between now and the midterms. He posted that message on Truth Social. The announcement comes as the U.S. military appears to be gearing up for fresh strikes.
2: Reports indicate the Pentagon has directed CENTCOM to finalize preparations for major combat operations against Iran. Now, Axios reports the directive didn't include a specific date for launching strikes.
1: Fox's Trey Yinks in Tel Aviv. Four people returning to Earth following a month-long stay aboard the International Space Station. NASA monitoring the touchdown.
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6: From the Tri-County Weather Center today, sunny and 71. Tonight, cloudy and 48. For Friday, sunny, 75. Friday night, clear and a low of 58. Your outlook for Saturday, sunny and 82. To see the extended forecast, visit our website, WKVI.com.

0: Not only do we have the Beatles, but we have John.
1: Imagine all the people.
0: Paul.
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0: Time for a visit with one of the medical professionals at the Knox Winnemac Community Health Center. Here's nurse practitioner Leslie Metz.
1: I actually started out as a CNA when I was in high school and kind of just grew from there. Went and got my associate's degree in nursing. Started in the intensive care unit at Methodist Hospital in Maryville. And then went and got my bachelor's and then did my master's and got my F&P, my family nurse practitioner. I've been in this

0: special.
1: I can't believe it, but it's our 13th annual Harvest Hoot Festival this year.
0: It's always a good time.
1: Oh my gosh. The Harvest Hoot Festival is October 10th from 9 until 3. This is on our 10-acre farm. We have Ephraim Farm at 587 North, 700 East Kiwana, which is actually south of Lake Bruce. We have all of our wonderful vendors that have been with us through all these years, but we have a lot of amazing new vendors. So if you think that it's going to be the same thing, we've got news for you. No way. It is going to be awesome. We have music. We have food trucks. We have food vendors and crafters. Everything that you can think of, we have there just about.
0: Complete details on WKVI's community calendar online. It's the Harvest Hoot Festival this Saturday at Lake Bruce.
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What do all these artists have in common? 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

0: 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What is going on this weekend? How about Oktoberfest? Yeah, the Pulaski County Tribe is bringing back their annual event again. Live music, beer and wine garden, food court, 50-50 raffle. There'll be a silent auction too. Ticket prices are on WKVI's website. And all of this goes to help support the Pulaski County Tribe as they move through one positive project at a time. Hoosier Valley Railroad Museum train ride season is in full swing, going all through this month. Beautiful countryside viewing of the colors changing, and then get dropped off at the Pumpkin Patch. Check it out on WKVI's calendar. Then the North Judson St. Pierre School's Walk for Wellness is also this week. It is on Thursday. How it works is there's raffle prizes. Raise $25, one ticket. $50, you get two tickets. $75, three, and $104, of course. And all the information there. Help the Blue Jays, the middle school Blue Jays, improve their wellness areas at the school. Then Saturday's Harvest Hoot Festival once again at beautiful Ephraim Farm in the Lake Bruce area. Alex is on the air all week. Of course, it's always a good time when Alex Haschel's on WKVI. Live music, crafters, and more takes place from 9 to 3 on Saturday Eastern Time. 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It is Papa Farm Pizza downtown Knox. 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My favorite, the chicken parmesan. 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And I know he's going to have some smoked selections on the menu this week. It is Papa Farm Pizza downtown Knox. 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
4: Yes.
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4: Rich, that's a great question. 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
0: Okay.
4: And then with being a nurse, emergency room, intensive care unit, and then also I worked as a behavioral health nurse. Very familiar with cardiology. any cardiology issues. I can manage, and then if it's out of my scope of practice, I will refer you to a specialist. Same thing as the behavioral health as well.
0: For information on how to schedule a time with Donnie, call the North Judson Family Practice at 574-896-4325. 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
1: News. I'm Paul Stevens. President Trump earlier today on social media saying he will not order any more military strikes on Iran before the November midterm elections. An 18-year-old arrested in Minnesota on alleged plans inspired by ISIS, he says, to shoot up the Mall of America. He allegedly bought 200 rounds of ammo and an AK-47 for his attack from an undercover agent.
2: Mohammed planned to use the gun he bought in a high-traffic public area in just a few weeks' time in support of a designated foreign terrorist organization.
1: FBI agent Christopher Dotson. Hurricane Isaias is prompting warnings from Louisiana to the Florida Panhandle.
3: Hurricane Isaias, currently a Cat 1, will become a Category 2. As it runs into the northern Gulf, it starts to weaken a little bit. It runs into dry air. It runs into some hostile conditions, upper-level winds. Still, though, hurricane warning, Panama City over towards Biloxi.
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6: From the Tri-County Weather Center today, sunny and 71. Tonight, cloudy and 48. For Friday, sunny, 75. Friday night, clear and a low of 58. Your outlook for Saturday, sunny and 82. To see the extended forecast, visit our website, WKVI.com.

0: My name is Mary Lynn Ritchie, and I'm running for the California Township seat on the Knox School Board. My goal is to have a unified board who can work together to make the right decisions for all students, teachers, and staff of our school corporation. In order to make the right decisions, a board must work together to act in the best interest of the many, not the few. Personal agendas cannot take precedence. Remember, nothing changes unless change happens. So let me be the much-needed change to the Knox Community School Board. Please vote for me, Mary Lynn Ritchie. Thank you. Paid for by the committee to elect Mary Lynn Ritchie to the Knox School Board.
1: Hey, let's jump on WKVI's website right now to take a look at the community calendar. We get to read it on air courtesy of the Papa Farm Pizza downtown Knox. Pizza worth driving for. North Judson St. Pierre Middle School Walk for Wellness is happening this Thursday. You can help the students improve their areas for wellness, like the weight room and some outdoor things as well. Check out all the information for it on WKVI's community calendar. The Harvest Food Festival is again coming to Ephraim Farm at the Lake Bruce area. It happens on Saturday from 9 to 3. Vendors, food trucks, live music, crafters, and more. Alex Haschel's on WKVI all week talking about it. Then the Pulaski County Tribe has their annual event, Oktoberfest. It happens downtown Winnemac at the PCT Hub, 100 West Main Street. Okay, get this. 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Ticket sale information on WKVI's community calendar. Don't miss the pumpkin train ride season as it continues throughout the month. Hoosier Valley Railroad Museum, of course, in North Judson. Enjoy the beautiful Northwest Indiana countryside as the colors are beginning to change and get dropped off at the pumpkin patch for fun. All right, more events coming up too. 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
1: News. I'm Paul Stevens. President Trump earlier today on social media saying he will not order any more military strikes on Iran before the November midterm elections. An 18-year-old arrested in Minnesota on alleged plans inspired by ISIS, he says, to shoot up the Mall of America. He allegedly bought 200 rounds of ammo and an AK-47 for his attack from an undercover agent.
2: Mohammed planned to use the gun he bought in a high-traffic public area in just a few weeks' time in support of a designated foreign terrorist organization.
1: FBI agent Christopher Dotson, Hurricane Isaias is prompting warnings from Louisiana to the Florida Panhandle.
3: Hurricane Isaias, currently a Cat 1, will become a Category 2 as it runs into the northern Gulf. It starts to weaken a little bit. It runs into dry air. It runs into some hostile conditions, upper-level winds. Still, though, hurricane warning, Panama City over towards Biloxi.
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6: For the Tri-County Weather Center today, sunny and 71. Tonight, cloudy and 48. For Friday, sunny, 75. Friday night, clear and a low of 58. Your outlook for Saturday, sunny and 82. To see the extended forecast, visit our website, WKVI.com. 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
0: We are already getting ready for Week 8 Indiana High School football, and we will see the Winamac Warriors host the South Central Satellites. You saw the interview with head coach Steve Forker last night on all of our social media sites. 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
1: News. I'm Paul Stevens. Isaias rolling toward the Gulf Coast after becoming a hurricane on Wednesday night. Florida Governor Ron DeSantis.
2: With the winds as early as Friday afternoon, landfall is projected at this point to be late Friday night into the wee hours of Saturday morning.
1: School closures, evacuations, and local government shutdowns already ordered all across Florida. President Trump ruling out for now any new attacks on Iran before the midterms coming up next month. In a social media post, he says
3: his administration is having productive discussions with the Islamic Republic of Iran. He says U.S. sanctions and a naval blockade will remain in full force, and oil will continue to transit through the Strait of Hormuz.
1: And that's Fox's Jared Halpern with the latest from the White House. 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
8: 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Meanwhile, disaster survivors who have not yet applied for FEMA assistance are encouraged to do so before the October 25th deadline. Those who need to update an existing application should also act soon. Both Stark and Pulaski counties qualify for assistance for disaster relief programs. Applications can be submitted online at disasterassistance.gov, through the FEMA mobile app, or by calling 800-621-3362. A press release from the Northern Indiana Community Foundation shares that the Stark County Community Foundation, or SCCF, has received a matching fund grant totaling $750,000 as part of the ninth phase of Lilly Endowment Incorporated's initiative, Giving Indiana Funds for Tomorrow. The Stark County Community Foundation will use $540,000 of the funding to strengthen the foundation's unrestricted endowment, providing flexible charitable resources that allow the foundation to respond to emerging needs, support local nonprofits, invest in community priorities, and improve the quality of life for future generations. Another $210 will support the Stark County Youth Club's Early Learning Initiative, which will help address the shortage of accessible, high-quality child care in Stark County by helping to establish a licensed preschool program serving 3- and 4-year-old children. Qualifying matching funds raised to support the Community Foundation's unrestricted endowment will be eligible for a $2 grantor to $1 grantee match from the endowment, while qualifying matching funds raised for the Stark County Youth Club's Early Learning Initiative will be eligible for a $1 grantor to $1 grantee match. You can find more details about this story online at WKVI.com. The Stark County Election Board has released information about early voting locations and hours ahead of the November 3rd general election. Early voting is available at the Stark County Courthouse in Knox from 8 a.m. to 4 p.m. today through the 9th, October 13th through 16th, October 19th through 23rd, and October 26th through 30th. The courthouse will also offer Saturday voting on October 24th and October 31st from 8 a.m. to 3 p.m. Additional early voting opportunities are scheduled at the North Judson Wayne Township Fire Department on Thursday, October 22nd, and Friday, October 23rd, from 11 a.m. to 5 p.m., and on Saturday, October 24th, from 9 a.m. to 2 p.m. The following six Election Day voting locations are listed: Bass Lake California Township Fire Department, Hamlet Fire Hardesty Community Building, Knox Nancy J. Dombowski Community Center, Coons Lake Sewer District Building, North Judson Wayne Township Fire Department, and Railroad Township and San Pierre Fire Department. Polls will be open on Election Day, Tuesday, November 3rd, from 6 a.m. to 6 p.m. According to the Election Board's flyer, eligible voters must be United States citizens and Indiana residents, must be at least 18 years old on or before November 3rd, and not currently be imprisoned following a criminal conviction. Voters can find additional election information, including information about elected officials, at IndianaVoters.com. All times listed are in Central Time.
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8: Turning now to funeral arrangements. 103-year-old Edna M. Bunnell of Pulaski County passed away September 27th. 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A funeral mass will be held at 10 a.m. Eastern Time tomorrow, Friday, October 9th, at St. Peter's Catholic Church in Winnemac. Memorial contributions may be made to St. Peter's Catholic Church in memory of 103-year-old Edna M. Bunnell of Pulaski County. 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
11: From the Tri-County Weather Center today, sunny and 71. Tonight, cloudy and 48. For Friday, sunny, 75. Friday night, clear and a low of 58. Your outlook for Saturday, sunny and 82. To see the extended forecast, visit our website, WKVI.com. 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
12: Crude oil, the big mover today, almost $5 higher. Corn and beans, though, again, are selling off. This is Hoosier Ag Today's Thursday midday farm market update. 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Export sales report on corn and beans at the low end of guesses. And no fresh news to support markets, which continue positioning for USDA in 24 hours. Midday Dease corn, 498.5. It's down 3.5 cents. March down 3.25 at 513.75. May also down 3.25, 521. Almost a dime down. November beans now at 1288. January, 13.04¾, down almost a dime. And December wheat, 688.5, is up 2 cents. December live cattle, 95 cents lower, 222.85. December lean hogs, 68.77, down 32. I'm Andy Eubank. This is Hoosier Ag Today, Indiana's farm network for 20 years.
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12: corn, beans, and wheat sell off ahead of USDA's Friday update. 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Export sales for corn and beans this morning disappointing, and a slow news day to go along with rapid harvest progress, especially for beans, along with positioning ahead of the October WASD report Friday. All had the markets lower. December corn ends down a penny and three quarters at $5.25. March, $5.15 and a quarter, also down a penny and three quarters. May contract down 2 cents, $5.22 and a quarter. A dime down. November beans, $12.87 and a half. January, $13.04 and a quarter, down a dime and a quarter. And December wheat, $6.83 and a quarter, $3 and a quarter lower. December live cattle, $2.23.55, 22 cents down. December lean hogs off a half dollar at $68.60. I'm Andy Eubank, Hoosier Ag Today, Indiana's Farm Network.

0: WKVI Land loves Motown. I've got sunshine. The Temptations. R-E-S-P-C-T, find out what it means to me. Aretha. All sweet it is to be loved by you. And Marvin on Vinyl Gold, WKVI.
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0: 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What is going on this weekend? How about Oktoberfest? Yeah, the Pulaski County Tribe is bringing back their annual event again. Live music, beer and wine garden, food court, 50-50 raffle. There'll be a silent auction too. Ticket prices are on WKVI's website, and all of this goes to help support the Pulaski County Tribe as they move through one positive project at a time. Hoosier Valley Railroad Museum train ride season is in full swing, going all through this month. Beautiful countryside viewing of the colors changing, and then get dropped off at the Pumpkin Patch. Check it out on WKVI's calendar. Then the North Judson St. Pierre School's Walk for Wellness is also this week. It is on Thursday. How it works is there's raffle prices. Raise $25, one ticket. $50, you get two tickets. $75, three, and $104, of course. And all the information there. Help the Blue Jays, the middle school Blue Jays, improve their wellness areas at the school. Then Saturday's Harvest Hoot Festival once again at beautiful Ephraim Farm in the Lake Bruce area. Alex is on the air all week. Of course, it's always a good time when Alex Haschel's on WKVI. Live music, crafters, and more takes place from 9 to 3 on Saturday Eastern Time. 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It is Papa Farm Pizza downtown Knox. It is pizza worth driving for. 772-5888. 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My favorite, the chicken parmesan. And you can't pass up Lenny's Italian beef. 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And I know he's going to have some smoked selections on the menu this week. It is Papa Farm Pizza downtown Knox. 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
11: Fox News, I'm Tom Rigotti. Isa Isis is crawling towards the Gulf Coast after becoming a hurricane Wednesday. It's now a Category 2 storm. Georgia's under a state of emergency. Governor Brian Kemp tells reporters he expects it to make landfall
12: somewhere between the Mississippi coast and the western Florida panhandle. We expect Isaias to begin impacting Georgia overnight on Friday.
11: The governor is also warning of potential flooding and tornadoes. After a record 265 days at sea, the USS Abraham Lincoln returned home today with a crowd gathered in San Diego. Crew members have reportedly struggled with supply shortages and poor mental health, something the Trump administration denies. The carrier had been in the Middle East to support U.S. operations against Iran. 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
4: From the Tri-County Weather Center, partly cloudy tonight, 48 will be your low. Friday, sunny and 75. Friday night, clear, 58. And Saturday, sunny and 82. To see the extended forecast, visit our website, WKVI.com.

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